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0: station. 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
0: 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I am fine. It's among enough to Mauricia.
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0: Say a big hello to him. Okay, what is for lunch today?
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0: 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Is there cabbage?
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2: basically direct jobs there'll be many more jobs that are going to be created indirectly and therefore for us this is a game changer and we thank the president we thank people of Kenya for their understanding
1: Nero muwaziri o labor Alfred Mutua ni government tribuna nigo oboene nobo ikiranu warach koene kiwa asike wandekyo
3: we're looking at secretarial jobs we're looking at customer service jobs because that we're looking at construction the whole brand from electricians from masons from bricklayers from watu wanafanya scaffolding from drivers from forklift drivers people who know to operate the heavy machinery
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4: We must eradicate corruption totally with bureaucracy, officialdom, and red tape. And everybody must be business friendly. We must stop regulation of business and become enablers of business. Everybody in the chain must be an enabler.
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2: Yes.
1: Torai wa ke garafto manya kuirana.
0: Very consequential investment. This investment is going to change the economy of Kenya. This investment is going to increase by 12% the GDP of our country. This investment, single investment, is going to raise our foreign direct investment over the next 4 years by almost $4 billion every year. That moves our foreign direct investment from 3.2 billion now to 7.2 billion, going to $8 billion every year. So this is at the heart of Kenya's transformation. And I am very proud that we have come together so that we can take this forward. Allow me, ladies and gentlemen, to request my colleagues, my elder brothers who are here, to make some statements. And I will start with

our father, Mzee Yoweri Kaguta Museveni, the president of Uganda. Mzee, kama unaweza kuja hapa useme machache ili tuweze kuendeleza program hii. 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

0: His Excellency, the President of the Republic of Kenya, all the other leaders, Mr. who are here, the Excellencies, Mr. Aliko Dangote, the investor, na nyinyi wote waswahili wa Lamu. Habari waswahili, nyinyi ndio waswahili kabisa. Sisi ni watu wa bara, kutoka huko bara. 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Mimi ni mmoja wao. I really want to make 4 points. Point number one, I'm very happy to be alive. And see the betrayal of Africa, which has been going on for the last 70 years, coming to an end. Africa has been betrayed by leaders who refused to study and know what it requires to develop a country. Now, the biggest mistake, as Mr. Dangote said, as His Excellency President Ruto said, was to continue to export unprocessed raw materials. This is a betrayal. If you take coffee, just coffee, when we sell a bean of coffee, after the husking, removing the skin, you get $2 a kilo. When it is roasted and ground and packed, the one who did it gets $40. So in every kilo, Africa has been losing more than $30, every kilo of coffee. That is the same story for cotton, as they were saying, the same story for minerals. If you export gold soil, really, which is 86% pure, you have been getting about $60,000 a kilo. The same kilo processed to 99% pure goes for $173,000 in recent prices. So in every kilo of gold, Africa has been losing $100,000 every kilo. Now, the consequence is seen. The total GDP of the whole of Africa now is $3.6 trillion. The whole of Africa, $3.6 trillion. United States alone is $32 trillion. A small country like South Korea is now, I think, about $2 trillion. So I'm very glad to see this betrayal coming to an end, because I can hear this is really betrayal. When you say people have no jobs, where are the jobs? How can the jobs be there? Kwa sababu Pamba iko na madaraja kama sita ya ajira. Cotton has got 7 levels of jobs. You grow the cotton, those are jobs. You gene, what they call gene, removing the seeds, journalists are there. In many African countries, they end there after removing the seeds. The one who spins, when you spin, those are jobs. But the spinning is done outside. The weaving is done outside. The printing of colors in the cloth is outside. The garments make it, tailoring is outside. So out of the six job levels, you have only two, four are taken away. Did you know that gunpowder is from cotton? Do you know that? So when we are importing bullets from all over the place, that's our cotton. The gunpowder, the nitrocellulose. So therefore, I'm very happy to see this awakening which you saw here. Secondly, I'm happy to see Mr. Dangote. Because Mr. Dangote, and this has been the problem of Africa, because the Chinese leader, Mao Zedong, when he came on the scene, he analyzed and wrote and informed us, and we studied it in the universities ourselves in the 1960s. Mr. Dangote started by importing cement as an importer. From outside, now Mao Zedong taught the Chinese that the importers are what we call the comprador bourgeoisie. The capitalists who serve foreign interests. And he wrote about it, Mao Zedong. That's how China was able to come up. Now, Dangote started as a comprador bourgeoisie. Comprador is a French word meaning agent. Agent of others. You are a capitalist, but not a capitalist in your own right. You are a capitalist on behalf of others. Then Mao Zedong pointed out that what Dangote now is doing, producing the cement in Nigeria, now refining the petroleum, is now a national bourgeoisie. He's now a national capitalist because he's adding energy to Africa. So the consequence of this betrayal you have had, the whole of Africa's GDP is very small, 3.6 trillion, the whole of Africa. United States, 32 trillion, one country. Now I can see with this awakening, we are getting out of that. So I'm very happy for this refinery. And in Uganda, we have got some petroleum. I discussed with Mr. Dangote and His Excellency Ruto and Samia. We are going to build a small refinery in Uganda. We had planned this long ago. We can't change that. The refinery will produce for Uganda and for the interior parts of Africa. Then we had discussed with Mama Samia to build the refinery in Tanga. But there were some problems, I don't know what happened. So I want to check on that one first, so that, because this one I support, but I will not invest yet. I want to discuss with Samia and His Excellency Ruto to find out what happened to that refinery of Tanga. What was the problem? So that we harmonize. But otherwise, I really support this. Is even if we have a refinery in Hoima, smaller one, 60,000, 120,000, another one in Tanga, no problem. Another one here, very good. Because we need more than just two or three refineries. They were telling me, we discovered our oil more than 20 years ago. But it has never come out of the ground. Why? Because I refused to export petroleum without a refinery. And I banned the export of all unprocessed minerals, all of them. If you don't want to process, you don't export. So, I'm glad that now that everybody's waking up, I'm sure. So when I was struggling with those efforts, they told me, refinery don't make profit. Eh. Then I said, why do those who build them build them? They didn't answer me. I went for a visit to Iran, this Iran. After that, I asked them, you people, I was told that refineries don't make profit. Do you have refineries here? They said, we have got nine. In Iran, they had nine. This many years ago. And me, they were stopping me from building one. So, this refinery here in Lamu can be there. The one in Tanga can be there. The one in Uganda will be there. It is, but I am all happy. The one in Nigeria, I am happy. Now, finally, you will have to think about this. Political integration. I'm always telling you, Marimo was telling you, and Tom Mboya was telling you, and Joe Murungi was telling you, and Ogingo Dinga was telling you, and the younger people like His Excellency Ruto, even Uhuru Kenyatta, even Mzee Kibaki, Mzee Moi was a very big supporter of the East African Federation. Now, as we talk about these projects like the refinery, Mr. Dangote, you hear that their refinery in Nigeria is in Lagos. The petroleum comes from eastern Nigeria, from the south east. Because it is one country, it's no problem. Petroleum can go from Igbo land to Yoruba land, no issues. Why? Because the Igbos, from where the petroleum is mined, can go and get jobs in Lagos, and the taxes are shared. Now, if there was a border between Yoruba land and Igbo land, I can see there would be a problem. Because the problem would be that the Republic of Igbo land is now exporting unprocessed oil, petroleum, to the Republic of Yoruba land. And then the Yoruba land will get more value, will have more jobs, because now you the Walamu wanasema ajira yote iwe yetu, all jobs for us. But me, I am in Uganda. I am paying with my pocket, supporting you. Mtoto wangu atapata ajira huko. That will cause a problem. So, this is why we have been telling you. And we had the same issue with iron ore. His Excellency Ruto wanted a factory of iron ore in Mombasa. We have got very good iron ore. And I said, but how can, if iron ore from Uganda goes to Mombasa, you create jobs for the Waswahili huko. But the Waganda cannot come to work there. And the revenues don't come there. I only get the money for the raw material. The jobs, no. So, please, this is where now you really need to wake up. We have been telling you that in order to maximize our future, to guarantee our future, we need to do political integration where possible. But also do some, for instance, the idea of the East African countries buying shares in the refinery here. That's a smart one. What it means, although the refinery is here, they will also get profit. But it does not answer the issue of jobs. The jobs. If you say all the jobs will be for the Walamu, okay, maybe if you are using imported petroleum, imported crude, for the Uganda crude, I didn't want to export any crude. I wanted to process and sell finished products. But I was persuaded tactically to keep those companies there to allow some oil. But my refinery takes first call. And it is very profitable because my petroleum inland there is cheaper than on the coast. But anyway, those are just tactical issues. These are small issues of tactical. What is strategic and what I'm happy about is that Africa wameamuka, wametoka usingizi, wamekataa utumwa wa kuuza bidhaa bila kuongezea mtindo. I'm very happy and I want to congratulate Mr. Dangote for stopping from being a soul and becoming a pole, being a comprador to become a national bourgeoisie. And I want to thank His Excellency Ruto for attracting him and bringing him here. He had come to Uganda before, and he went to Tanzania, but we didn't move very far. I didn't know that some people were disturbing him with bribes. So I am very happy to be alive and see this day. Mungu awabariki.
1: Asante sana mzee. 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To invite my brother Abiy Ahmed, the Prime Minister of the Federal Republic of Ethiopia. Karibu sana my brother.

0: my brother, President William Ruto, Excellencies, Heads of State and Government, my brother, Alhaj Aliko Dangote, Ministers, Ambassadors, distinguished guests, ladies and gentlemen, good afternoon. Today, Kenya breaks ground for a major refinery here in Lamu. For too long, much of the fuel that powers our economies has been refined elsewhere. This leaves us exposed to shocks in global markets. As our cities grow and our industries expand, demand for fuel continues to rise. The Lamu refinery offers a way to change that balance. Once complete, it will bring refining closer to African markets and add significant capacity to this part of the continent. Its value goes beyond fuel. Related industries may develop around it. Located within the Lapse development, it can connect refining more closely with regional markets. For Ethiopia, an additional regional source would broaden our supply options and create new opportunities for trade and investment. President Ruto, this is a key decision with regional importance. It reflects your conviction that infrastructure should not only support growth, but help generate it. I commend your leadership in opening Kenya to long-term investment and advancing integration among our nations. My brother, Alhaj Aliko Dangote, you have built an African industrial enterprise of global scale in cement, fertilizer, and refining. You have invested in the basic industries on which modern economies depend. By bringing that experience to Lamu, you give this project the weight of a proven record. To the business leaders gathered here, East Africa is not only a market, it's a place to produce, to build, and to create value. Ladies and gentlemen, what brings today will be measured by what it makes possible. Technological knowledge, new enterprises, and great opportunity for the next generation. Young Africans should not remain observers of projects such as this. They should become their engineers, technicians, entrepreneurs, and leaders. That is how a project of this scale leaves a lasting legacy. When national leadership, private enterprise, and regional cooperation come together, they can change what our region produces. Ethiopia welcomes this development. May the Lamu refinery serve Kenya well and help Africa produce more of what it needs. I thank you.
1: Tumpigie makofi ndugu yetu Abiy Mohamed. Asante sana. Let me request our brother, the president of Togo, to make his remarks. Welcome, Your Excellency.

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3: 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Investors are partners with us in the development of our country. They are not our enemies. They are our friends. What Aliko is doing for Kenya by investing in this Lamu is more than an investment for money. It is the development of our region.
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2: Kenyans, you have an opportunity of a lifetime to invest in this refinery. And as Aliko Dangote said yesterday, he is going to make available in our capital markets at the Nairobi Securities Exchange the opportunity for Kenyans from everywhere to invest and buy shares in this refinery. 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
2: 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It is the development of our region.
1: Murai bensi bila mruto boigo nigo agendera go tepabuna. 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
2: And I want to assure you, my good brother Aliko, I know you have had a different experience before in Kenya. I want to assure you, nobody is going to extort from you anything. Some of the people you see issuing statements left, right, and center and sponsoring court cases, they are actually extortionists. It is because they are looking for an opportunity for them to be talked to somewhere in the corner. I want to tell those brokers, there will be nobody to talk to you.
1: Somo sangirikano yuboigo abarai aho bichinse choro ngoro Africa mbanyoro libagali uwekirana igati ya bomo president wense ya Rwanda Paul Kagame uli wense ya Buganda Yoweri Museveni na negati ya barai bande banyara uwekirana somo sangirikano yubwenge nchubu kwege karige na liubo ruso asubu agati weke wanda ekyo ya kia amavuta ya Dangote
3: 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When it is roasted and ground and packed, the one who did it gets $40. So in every kilo, Africa has been losing more than $30. The same story for minerals. This is really betrayal. When you say people have no jobs, where are the jobs? How can the jobs be there? That gunpowder is from cotton. Do you know that? So when we are importing bullets from all over the place, that's our cotton. So therefore, I'm very happy to see this awakening.
1: Okwana somo sangirikano yuboigo mawaziri wechinguru chomuliro na mafuta upio wadai. 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
4: Basically direct jobs. There'll be many, many more jobs that are going to be created indirectly. And therefore for us, this is a game changer. And we thank the president, we thank people of Kenya for their understanding.
1: Mwaziri wa mangana leba nere boigo Alfred Mutua nigate babona niko barachiko ene kyoboene no kolengana nonya nasi bali barachiko nyorali bagali okubotera nasi ke wandikyo.
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1: 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We must stop regulation of business and become enablers of business. Everybody in the chain must be an enabler.
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1: One of the ways of changing the attitude and getting everybody now to be well aligned, I intend to have these young professionals around me so that they come with new ideas and fresh ideas. There are some people of my age who may not be able to adjust.
0: Abamenye ikorwa sensema yabo kimo igutoka ime ye bungeri ya West Mugiranga se kaunti Nyamira baburiyo mu gusi kubatrana na kongusira amo iryo wakonya Dr. Fred Matiangi achikonya orubo wii sobo 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

0: cha mashinani.
1: We need to get their remuneration to not less than 20,000 so that they can be able to work and work from the heart. Many of them do it out of passion.
2: Community health promoters in the 290 constituencies have community health promoters. And one of the issues they always raise with us is their remuneration, Honorable Speaker. This team first started out as volunteers, and they are the first line of defense when it comes to the health of this nation. And therefore, as we formulate this policy, it is important we create a policy that is insulated from the shocks that has happened within the county. So let us not have a recruitment center at State House or somewhere else.
0: Abamenye kuruwe nsemo ya bokimo ime ya West Mugirango Nyamira nigobono baga netingo mogusi yangu sereamo ilio gokonya Dr. Fred Matiangi kuchikonyorubu ya subo choli bulibusio bakura wanere Tom Mainga witiri kiumbiki ya bokimo bunge mashinani nigoba atababu ni chenachichi inga kiumo gusi ya ranyale kwe choka ili kuchikonyora obo bui
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3: The farm message is
2: a president ya danga ki. Ate banga momo eh. 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Muta mukumbuka.
4: The conditions that make investments possible. Private enterprises mobilizes capital. The technical expert cannot finance every road, railway. Government or public capital can mobilize from the private sector, pension funds, insurance companies, and other long-term assets, both within and from foreign sources. That is how we build at the scale required to transform Kenya and our region into a first world economy. And just for the record, as our brother Aliko Dangote has said, the government of Kenya is going to have a stake in the refinery. And we are going to deploy our assets.
2: Yes.
4: We do not want anything for free. We are going to deploy our assets, whether it is land and all the other assets, and we are going to use the National Infrastructure Fund to invest in this refinery. And Kenyans of all walks, I want to ask you, you have an opportunity of a lifetime to invest in this refinery. And as Aliko Dangote said yesterday, he is going to make available in our capital markets at the Nairobi Securities Exchange the opportunity for Kenyans from everywhere to invest and buy shares in this refinery. Listen to this. 3 years ago, the assets at the Nairobi Stock Exchange were 2 trillion Kenyan shillings. Today, it is 4.2 trillion. Meaning, whoever had shares in Nairobi Stock Exchange 3 years ago, they have doubled their value. Nyinyi mnanisikia? 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
4: You will thank me later.
2: Yeah.
0: Kwa igure.
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3: Anyway, Martin, new message, message. I'm going to be just walking at the rimba. So we tap Paros, Moses, Kapoko. So we did enter a juju kama choru nyakundi ogero. Moses did not pack and that's when he came out.
0: Yes.
3: Yes. Yes. Yes. Yes. Yes. Yes. Yes. Yes. Yes. Yes. Yes. Yes. Yes.
0: Yes. Yes. Yes. Yes. Yes. Yes. Yes. Yes. Yes. Yes. Yes. Yes. Yes. Yes. Yes.

Alright, I guess I'm not going to be able to get a little bit of a little bit of a little bit of a little bit of a little bit of a little bit of a little bit of a little bit of a little bit of a little bit of a little bit of a little bit of a little bit of a little bit of a little bit of a Kweligori liendagera ye chingoko Niko mwanchi mwote ya ili rabantabang Kinyara kubabao kiani Mwara we 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